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I'm John DiLiberto. We're going to go nonstop in this entire half hour. It's going to include Sigur Rós, Jamie Sieber, and Kim Rosen, Jeff Johnson and John Fitzpatrick, and Penguin Cafe. But let's start with Lena Natalia from her most recent album, Hidden Treasures. This is Below the Surface.

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0: You got me. Love is all that we ever need.
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2: Gonna sound a little something like that when XPN welcomes Snack Time to West Art tonight. That was from their Free at Noon performance on March 1st of 2024, a nice long version of Together After America by Simon and Garfunkel. 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Together, let's drive. Well, yesterday was Throwback Thursday. Hope you enjoyed our trip through 1976 and are excited about the Philly 250 that starts at 8 a.m. and runs all weekend. So we'll probably make the big to-do about our July artist to watch Monday at 4 p.m. But I'm just going to tell you right now, it's this guy, Alex Amon, who is originally from Texas and now based in California. And you can really hear the influence of the singer-songwriters from both those states on his debut album, Son of Amon, which was released on June 12th. This track is called Cabin by the Sea. Yes, our July artist to watch is Alex Amon on XPN.

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0: Frankie Smith coming in at number 246 on the Philly 250 with Double Dutch Bus, a hit he wrote for himself after writing some hits for the OJs and the Spinners. And before that, some of you can catch at 118 North tomorrow night, a folk hero, Ken Queter, coming in at number 247 with Susie Said So on XPN.
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0: 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Here's Cosmic Guilt with Queen of the Dream.

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1: 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Few took the leap into this uncharted medium more boldly than Adam Wiener of Philly favorites Low Cut Connie.
3: What I want you to do, boys and girls, I want you to come into this room with me right now. Everybody's been stressed out. Everybody's been anxious. We are here together to release. 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
1: The first broadcast from Wiener's cramped music room didn't have a name. Over the course of an hour, Wiener sang, joked, and imparted words of encouragement to his unseen audience. His affectionate name for the members of that audience became the title of the entire production, Tough Cookies.
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1: As the COVID lockdown and quarantine continued, Tough Cookies grew into a kind of DIY variety show. Interviews with Darlene Love, Frankie Valli, and Gary U.S. Bonds showcased Wiener's reverence for music history, as his did uncanny ability to perform spirited renditions of pretty much any song that came to mind.
5: Will you please say hello to all the Tough Cookies that I know. Tell them I'll be back soon. I'll see you soon.
1: Though regular touring has long since resumed, Tough Cookies continues to be a deeply personal outlet for Wiener, who has invited fans into his home for over 100 episodes and counting.
5: We'll meet again. Don't know where. Don't know where.
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